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1: Absolutely nothing.
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Am I your first position? 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

justice of cause and effect, respect, love, compassion. 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

0: Good morning. Welcome along to the Blessed Dalton Show. It is Saturday, the 6th of June. It's just past 8 a.m. and we have Alina here to read the news today. Charles is off somewhere. I don't know where. He didn't tell me. So let's pop on over to her.
1: Good morning. I'm Alina Khan with the latest news, sports and weather. Two road accidents kept emergency services busy across Luxembourg yesterday evening. First, a five-car pileup on Rue Joseph Kiefer in Esch left one person injured. Less than an hour later, a two-vehicle collision on the A13 between Hellange and Frisange left two more people hurt, with crews from Frisange, Bettenberg and an ambulance from Schifflange all called out. Pope Leo is in Spain today for a seven-day visit centered on immigration and social justice, a politically charged trip given the current climate around Prime Minister Pedro Sanchez. The day begins with a royal welcome from the King and Queen of Spain at the Palace in Madrid, where a prayer vigil where some 400,000 people are expected to gather. In the Middle East, yesterday's fresh attacks are threatening to unravel the fragile US-Iran ceasefire that has been in place since 8th of April. The US military struck radar sites in Iran after downing drones headed toward the Strait of Hormuz, prompting air raid sirens in Kuwait and Bahrain. Meanwhile, weeks of talks have so far failed to secure a lasting deal, though American officials did confirm Iran's football squad has been granted visas for the World Cup. Airline bosses are meeting in Rio this weekend for the annual IATA summit, where 370 carriers will take stock of an industry under pressure. Soaring jet fuel costs nearly doubled since the blockade of the Strait of Hormuz, and cautious travellers are high on the agenda. On to sport. With the World Cup just 5 days away, Germany have been dealt a blow. Teenage star forward Leonard Karl has been ruled out after tearing a muscle in training on yesterday. The 18-year-old Bayern Munich player is replaced in the squad by RB Leipzig midfielder Hassan Ouedraogo. Meanwhile, Luxembourg's Red Lions head to Tirana tonight in a friendly against Albania, their second and final warm-up of the June window before competitive action resumes in September, when Luxembourg take on Iceland, Bulgaria and Estonia in UEFA Nations League Division C. English commentary will be available tonight on RTL Today. For more on all these stories and all the latest news, head on over to rtltoday.lu. Onto the weather now. Cloudy skies and the chance of some light rain today, with temperatures reaching a high of around 20 degrees. Right now, though, it's a cool 11 degrees out there.
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0: And now for your traffic, not a whole lot to say. On the N31 between Differdange and Overcorn, there is average speeds of 20 kilometres per hour and delays will be 3 minutes. And that's it. I'll tell you more things later at our next news at 9 o'clock.
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0: Good morning. I wasn't here last week because I sound like this and I'm still sick. So Sarah Tapp very kindly covered me at very short notice last week. So thanks a million to Sarah Tapp. Why am I here today? Well, because life goes on. This is day 9 of this bloody cold and it won't go away. It's just moved in with me. It's my new housemate living in my body. So I don't know. I think I'm just have to get used to it. I don't know if it's ever going to go away. But today we have a giveaway for you from Asport to celebrate the World Cup. I'll tell you a little bit about that later on. And we have Alina here. Hi, Alina.
5: Hello.
0: You did great.
5: Thank you very much.
0: First ever newsread?
5: First ever, yeah.
0: You did fantastic. There are people listening right now going, wow, first ever. How did you do that? That's amazing.
5: Oh, God.
0: And you are a... Basically, I've never really met you before, so that's true. Getting to know each other live on air. You are a translator?
5: Yes, I'm a translator, yeah.
0: For RTL Today?
5: Yes, on the news desk.
0: What languages?
5: So, Luxembourgish and French into English, mostly. And then if, I don't know, someone from the LU team needs help, then I help them out with something. I don't know. That's very rare. But yeah.
0: Okay, so you're the person who takes the articles from maybe RTL Infos, the French guys, yes, or RTL Luxembourg.
5: Yes.
0: You translate it, make it easy to understand, to help all us people who don't speak Luxembourgish and French. Well, thank you.
5: You're so welcome.
0: That's very helpful. That's what we need. Oh. It's very helpful. And there's a bunch of you, right? There's like...
5: Yeah, we have a big team. I mean, you know, we have the editorial team and then we have translators. Most of them, they work remotely. I try to come in. Because it's just, I think it's better to just have an environment where you can work in, you know. The team is great. Love them all.
0: Good. Yeah. Oh, I'm glad you're happy here. That's very nice. Well, we'll be hearing more for you from you very soon. We're going to kick off with Amy MacDonald. If you want to get in touch, 621 525 5000. This is Mr. Rock and Roll.

0: That is Portugal the Man and Marshmallow with Phoenix. Welcome to the Melissa Dalton Show. It's all going very smoothly here. Very smoothly. You know what? I actually brought some medicine and I was being, what would you say, economical, eco-friendly. Yeah. I bought a new one yesterday and I was like, you know what? I'll bring the old one with me today so I can use it up.
1: Very good.
0: It's empty.
1: Oh no.
0: No, I hate myself. I hate myself.
1: That's why you bought the new one.
0: I know. I really hate myself.
1: Oh, God. Like,
0: oh, gosh. So now I'm medicineless. But that's fine. Everything's going to be fine. Where are you from, Alina?
1: I'm from here.
0: Amazing.
1: I'm a local. I was born and raised in Luxembourg. I did my studies in the UK. So I went to the University of York. And then,
0: I've heard great things about York.
1: It's wonderful. Honestly,
0: it's supposed to be really beautiful.
1: So beautiful. Yeah. And like, you're so close to the Dales and the lake, the Peak District as well. Like, it's wonderful. Like, I could not have asked for like a better experience. The school was also amazing. The students, everything. It was just such a great environment.
0: You're selling it. I want to go there now.
1: Yeah, they did not pay me, I promise.
0: I actually, when I was living in London, I was tempted to go to York a few times. And then I looked up the journey and was like, nah.
1: Oh, it's 2 hours.
0: What?
1: Direct train, 2 hours.
0: Okay.
1: From London.
0: It was coming up as like 9 or something.
1: No.
0: I probably couldn't afford the train. That's what it was. It was probably a bus.
1: Yeah. A bus is definitely longer.
0: Yeah.
1: No, it's very well connected because I remember seeing former UK Prime Minister Rishi Sunak taking the train with me to London. Oh. And he was just passing me by. And that was very funny.
0: You were like, hey, Richie.
1: Yeah, he looked me dead in the eye and then he just walked past with his bodyguards. And it was quite funny. And then I got on the train.
0: Oh, that's very cool. And I don't have anything else to ask you.
1: That's fine.
0: Luxembourg. Oh, when did you get back here?
1: Oh, so I came back 2024 because I did my master's in London. And then after that, when I finished, I came back. And yeah.
0: Been here. You happy to be back?
1: Yeah.
0: Okay, good.
1: To be with the family. And,
0: nice. Good.
1: My family very much.
0: It's that's good. Hi, Alina's family. It's always nice when people are happy to come back to their home, especially after being in big cities and different places. So that's good. Yeah, because it shows you that Luxembourg is a lovely place to be. Here is Lola Young. This is Messy on RTL Today Radio.

0: That is Le Chic. No, it's not. That is Chic with Le Freak. I always call them Le Chic, which I think sounds great. You know, it makes perfect sense. So we're doing a giveaway today. It's all very exciting. We have teamed up with Ashport, as Alina has taught me to say, Ashport. I would say Ashport, which is a kind of a football, or not football, a sports supply store. And we're giving football fans a chance to win one of eight, yes, eight, so you have eight chances, World Cup fan packs. And all we're going to do is ask you a very simple question on air. I'll ask you later, so make sure you're tuning in. And you can win a national team jersey of your choice. That's pretty cool. So you can decide, you know, who you think is best or whoever has the nicest jersey that goes with your clothes. A matching national flag and an Adidas mini football. I like that it's mini.
1: That's pretty cool.
0: Yeah. It's mini. It's kid friendly. It's easier to play with, maybe.
1: Yeah.
0: If you're untalented at football like myself. Yeah. So great. And I'm going to kick it off today. What an honour. I get to kick off the competition. But it's going on throughout the weekend and also next week as well. So we're going to ask you a very simple question. It's a different question every day. And then you just send us in a WhatsApp on 621-525-1000 with your name and your answer. And your email would be good as well. And that's all. And big thanks to Ashport, your football specialist in Ingeldorf, Winkrange and Bertrange.
1: Wow.
0: Yep. So that's coming up very soon. But it starts on the 11th of June, I hear.
1: Okay, it's like 5 days.
0: Yeah, I Googled
1: World
0: it.
1: Oh, World Cup. Yeah.
0: Yeah, absolutely. I was like, well, I've lost a bit of interest because Ireland's not in it. We got knocked out. It was very tragic.
1: Aww.
0: As, you know, was predicted, you know, we kind of suck. We're pretty crap. Yeah. So it's okay. We got to the qualifiers.
1: That's not bad.
0: I don't know if that's the right term, but we did a match in March.
1: That's so good. That's excellent.
0: Thank you. Thanks, Alina. Appreciate your support. Here's MIA. It's Paper Planes.

Wow, fascinating stuff. I might play some more rap. Child-friendly rap, though. We'll find some clean versions of some rap songs to play this morning. Here's the Libertines. This is Can't Stand Me Now.

That is Sabrina Carpenter, Busy Woman on RTL Today Radio. It's 8:47 on this lovely Saturday morning. And big thanks again to Sarah Tapp, who covered me last week while I was sick. Yes, I'm still sick, but I didn't want to ask her again. So here I am. So you just have to put up with my weird voice for the next few hours. But she'll be back in tomorrow hosting her show, The Hangover. And you should tune in because she's got some stories to tell. She had dinner with a very famous man this week. Yep, very exciting. And I had a dream about this man recently. So just to fill you in, I've been going through this phase of dreaming about celebrities, celebrity guys who fall madly in love with me in my dreams. And for some reason in my dreams, I'm really full of myself. I'm not like this in real life, but in my dreams, I'm like really big-headed for some reason. So who have I dreamt about? Harry Styles, he wanted to marry me. Johnny Depp, who else? Oh, recently one of the guys from Kneecap and Niall Horan. And I sent Sarah Tapp a voice note about it. And then she was like, maybe I'll play it for him when I have dinner with him this week. What a bombshell that she dropped on me. So she'll tell you about that tomorrow, I'm sure. But very, very, very cool indeed. Here he is, Mr. Niall Horan, with Nice to Meet You. I haven't met him yet. Only in my dreams.

0: And it's Arlo Parks with Caroline. Alina's back in studio. Alina, while you were out preparing news, I was telling our listeners about the succession of dreams I've been having about celebrities who fall madly in love with me.
1: Oh. And
0: there's a theme, right? So they fall madly in love with me and I'm like, I'm just not that into you, but fine, you can stick around. And they're always way out of my league. And I don't know why, it's just this thing that's been happening the last year. So then I asked Alina, have you ever had any dreams about celebrities?
1: I'm going red.
0: No, I won't ask you then.
1: Okay, no, please. No,
0: they're not radio friendly, are they?
1: I just wasn't expecting the question. No, it's just, you know, sometimes you have a crush on a celebrity and then somehow they end
0: somehow they're in your...
1: But intertwining
0: the
1: themselves.
0: Weird thing about my dreams is I don't even like any of these men.
1: Well, do you have an example?
0: Yeah, I was just telling the listeners. So I had one about Niall Horan, Harry Styles, Johnny Depp.
1: I saw him the other week.
0: Did you?
1: Yeah, I went to Harry Styles in Amsterdam. Yeah.
0: Like, don't get me wrong, beautiful looking specimen. But, you know, I wouldn't be sitting around daydreaming about Harry Styles. So just
1: he's
0: enter.
1: Off the market now anyway.
0: Yeah, he got engaged, didn't he? Yeah. So, and then one of the guys, Makara from Kneecap, totally not into him at all.
1: Yeah.
0: And that dream was actually very violent.
1: Violent.
0: Mm-hmm.
1: Oh my goodness. Mm-hmm.
0: There was a lot of like, there was an underground car park, there was shootouts.
1: Oh, dear me.
0: It was very violent.
1: Wow.
0: So I was glad when I woke up from that one. Oh, yeah, have a think about any other dreams that you might be able to share with us.
1: Okay.
0: Here's Alanis Morissette.

0: it's too late. Become a member today. Luxembourg Air Rescue.
1: So just before the break there, that was Alanis Morissette, Hand in My Pocket. It is just about to go 9. There we are. It's 9 a.m. right now. We are very on time for your news. Here is Alina.
2: I'm back with the latest news, sports and weather. Two road accidents kept emergency services busy across Luxembourg yesterday evening. First, a five-car pileup on Rue Joseph Kiefer in Esch left one person injured. Less than an hour later, two-vehicle collision on the A13 between Hellange and Frisange left two more people hurt, with crews from Frisange, Bettenberg and an ambulance from Schifflange all called out. Pope Leo is in Spain today for a seven-day visit centered on immigration and social justice, a politically charged trip given the current climate around Prime Minister Pedro Sanchez. The day begins with a royal welcome from the King and Queen of Spain at the Palace in Madrid before a prayer vigil, which is expected to gather some 400,000 people. In the Middle East, yesterday's fresh attacks are threatening to unravel the fragile US-Iran ceasefire that has been in place since 8th of April. The US military struck radar sites in Iran after downing drones headed toward the Strait of Hormuz, prompting air raid sirens in Kuwait and Bahrain. Meanwhile, weeks of talks have so far failed to secure a lasting deal, though American officials did confirm Iran's football squad has been granted visas for the World Cup. Airline bosses are meeting in Rio this weekend for the annual IATA summit, where 370 carriers will take stock of an industry under pressure. Soaring jet fuel costs nearly doubled since the blockade of the Strait of Hormuz, and cautious travellers are high on the agenda. In India, police have tightened security in New Delhi ahead of a protest today by the so-called Cockroach People's Party. The satirical movement emerged after India's Chief Justice reportedly compared young government critics to cockroaches and parasites in court last month, sparking widespread outrage among the country's youth. The Chief Justice later said his remarks were taken out of context. Now on to sport. With the World Cup just 5 days away, Germany have been dealt a blow. Teenage star forward Lennart Karl has been ruled out after tearing a muscle in training on yesterday. The 13-year-old Bayern Munich player is replaced in the squad by RB Leipzig midfielder Asan Uedrago. Meanwhile, Luxembourg's Red Lions head to Tirana tonight for a friendly against Albania, their second and final warm-up for the June window before competitive action resumes in September, when Luxembourg take on Iceland, Bulgaria and Estonia in UEFA Nations League Division C. English commentary will be available tonight on RTL Today from 7:55pm onward. For more on all these stories and all the latest news, head on over to rtltoday.lu. The weather now, cloudy skies and the chance of some light rain today, with temperatures reaching a high of around 20 degrees Celsius. If you're heading out right now though, it's 12 degrees.
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1: Now let's see what's happening out there on the roads. Nothing! Isn't that great? The last update is from yesterday. 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
1: I want to say hi to Alina's family, who are sending in very valid questions. Alina's rolling her eyes at them,
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1: 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So they're valid questions.
2: You know, if they don't get it now, I don't know, you know, might have to go home again and tell them. I don't know.
1: I've been here 4.5 years almost, and my family still don't know how to listen. Still don't know how. And I send them the link all the time. And they're like, what? How does it? How do I? What is it? What is radio? But we're getting there.
2: Yeah.
1: One day.
2: Absolutely.
1: So, Alina.
2: Yes.
1: I think we should get to know you a little bit better. Do you have any hobbies? What do you do outside work?
2: Yeah, I like going to the gym. Yeah, I started it up again at the beginning of the year. I think it was the whole New Year's resolution push.
5: Always helpful.
2: Yeah. But I have been going 6 months straight. I'm very proud of myself.
5: Nice.
2: Hobby-wise, honestly, I'd have a lot of family stuff all the time.
5: So tell me about this family. Is it huge? Oh.
2: Yes.
5: Massive?
2: Well, yes. Well, you know, it's a brown family. We have, you know, a lot of aunties, uncles all over the place. I have an uncle in Dubai, for example.
5: Ooh, exciting. Yeah. Do you have many brothers and sisters?
2: I have one little sister, Sana. Yeah, she's currently studying in Brighton. And then I have three girl cousins, Alia, Sophie and Zara. And then I have two boy cousins who are also living here, Mohsin and Adil.
5: And loads of aunties and uncles.
2: Yeah, basically.
5: Nice. You know what? That's really nice because I have a much bigger family than you, but I don't have any family events. Oh. I have 56 first cousins and I barely know any
2: God.
5: Of them. I know, it's a lot.
2: Oh, I'll take everything back right now.
5: Yeah, I don't really know them. I barely see them.
2: Wow.
5: They're not listening, so it's okay. I can say this on the radio. But yeah, and I think that's so nice. That you're very close with them. Yeah. That's lovely. Yeah, it's always a good thing, right? You've always got people around to support you. Okay, well, to get to know you even better, I've got 5 questions for you.
2: Oh, wow.
5: I want you to answer as fast as you can.
2: Nervous.
5: They're very easy. Okay, just so we can get to know you a little bit better. Okay, you ready?
2: Mm-hmm.
5: Okay, Alina, I have 5 questions as fast as you can.
2: Yep.
5: Are you a morning person or a night owl?
2: Oh, night owl.
5: Oh, you're in the wrong job. What TV show have you watched recently?
2: Oh, Industry.
5: Ooh.
2: So good.
5: What, is that the one with, is it about the film industry?
2: No, it's about financial stuff. But it's more just, it's kind of like Succession, but for young people.
5: Oh, cool.
2: So good.
5: What is your favorite all-time place in Luxembourg?
2: Home. Does that count?
5: I was kind of hoping for somewhere I could visit. I won't go to your home.
2: Well,
5: somewhere outdoors or a cafe or a
2: museum. My favorite view has always been that little pier, like you know where the Gueule Frais is.
5: Yes,
2: like that viewpoint has always been. I always take all my friends that visit there.
5: Oh, me too.
2: I love it.
5: Yeah, I'm like, look where I live.
2: It's
5: here.
2: So pretty.
5: It's so nice. If you won the lotto, what is the first thing you would buy?
2: Oh my God, clothes.
5: I actually thought you were going to say something for your beloved family.
2: Oh, well, yeah. A house, probably. You know, another house or something. I don't know.
5: And finally, what is your favourite comfort food?
2: Oh, so it's biryani. I don't know if that's...
5: Nice.
2: Yeah, biryani is, I think, the best thing ever. It's like the perfect rice dish. Perfect everything, just a flavour. I'm literally selling. It just started.
5: It's only 9 o'clock.
2: Yeah, it's biryani, 1,000%.
5: Oh, brilliant. Well done. Well done. Actually, I launched one of my acting courses this week.
2: Ah.
5: And there's a guy on it, and he's from the city where biryani comes from.
2: No way.
5: Yeah.
2: Oh my God, that's amazing.
5: So my plan is to befriend him.
2: Yeah.
5: Get really close, you know,
2: yeah.
5: And then hopefully he will invite me and all the others over for a dinner party, biryani party.
2: That sounds
5: amazing?
2: Like a dream.
5: Yeah, and I'm going to invite you.
2: Oh, please.
5: Yeah.
2: Please.
5: It has to be done, so I'll figure this out, okay?
2: Thank
5: my
2: you.
5: Promise to you. Here is a 90s classic. It's The Offspring. Pretty Fly for a White Guy.
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2: Just before the break there, we had Florence and the Machine with Cosmic Love. I've had a request in from Eveline. Thanks, Eveline, for some Lenny Kravitz, who is coming to Luxembourg on July 8th. That's just under a month away.
3: Oh my God.
2: Yes, very exciting. I really hope the weather improves for the open air shows. That would be nice. Just a little bit.
3: Hopefully we'll be looking up.
2: Yeah, it's very extreme at the moment. Like, I was dying in the heat wave. I was like, no more. I can't take it. I was like a vampire hiding inside. And now it's a bit too cold. Mm-hmm. So just, you know, we need a balance.
3: I cannot agree more.
2: Yeah, sort yourself out, Luxembourg. Bit of a balance. So a little bit of sunshine would be nice for the open air concerts. There's a bunch of them happening. Lenny Kravitz is on Wednesday, July 8th. There are still tickets available. Lux Expo Open Air. We will be doing some giveaways, of course. But if you want to guarantee your tickets, you should go over to atelier.lu. Here is Lenny Kravitz with Fly Away, especially for Eveline.

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You can listen to us on 93.3 FM, DAB Plus, online. And very soon, before 10 o'clock, I will be revealing what the question is in our Asport competition. We're doing World Cup fan pack giveaways. We have 8 of them. You can win yourself a national team jersey of your choice, by the way. You get to pick which one. We have a national flag as well that you can win, and an Adidas mini football. All you need to do is answer a very quick and easy, I would say, even I kind of knew the answer to this despite my lack of football knowledge, question. So I'll ask you that before 10 o'clock. Okay, so stay tuned. And it will also happen tomorrow on The Hangover and also on our live shows on next week, Monday, Tuesday and Wednesday. And the World Cup itself, it is all happening from June 11th to July 19th. There is 48 teams this year. Is that right? That's a lot. Well, this is what the internet says, so it must be true. It's the biggest World Cup ever. There is usually 64 matches, but this time there's 104 matches. And also, it's going to be hosted across 16 cities in 3 host countries, which is quite cool, actually. And Mexico becomes the first country to host World Cup matches in 3 different editions, because it hosted in 1970, 1986, and this year as well. And we have 4 new nations debuting, which is really, really cool. So if you are from Uzbekistan, Jordan, Curaçao, or Cape Verde, well done. That is really cool. First time ever. So I might tune in. You know what's always fun? When you do like a sweepstakes with your group of friends or your workmates, and then you draw a country, and then that's who you're backing. Because I'm pretty impartial right now. I'm not really up for anyone. Actually, now that I know that there's 4 new countries, maybe some underdogs, love an underdog, maybe I'll be up for Uzbekistan, Jordan, Curaçao or Cape Verde. They have my vote. It's not a vote, is it? No, I have no control over who wins. But what we do have control over is whether you win one of our 8 World Cup fan packs. So tune in. Don't go anywhere. I'll reveal the question very soon. Here's Bon Jovi. It's My Life.

That is Sam Fender and Olivia Dean with Rain Me In. We have been chatting about the World Cup, which is all kicking off in a few days on the 11th June. We're doing a giveaway today, tomorrow and all this week with Asport, which is coming up in a few minutes. I'm just going down a little rabbit hole here reading about the World Cup. It's actually really interesting. So Curaçao, who are participating for the first time, they're the smallest ever nation to be in the World Cup. They only have 156,000 people and a land area of 171 square miles. To have just 156,000 and to have enough good footballers to qualify for the World Cup is pretty amazing. That is incredible. Luxembourg, we have work to do. We're like six times that population. Four times, I don't know the maths. But yeah, okay, we've got work to do. Next time, 2030, we'll be there. Just you watch. And the favourites to win are unfortunately not Curaçao, but Argentina. Yeah, typical. Brazil. Yeah, yeah. France, Spain, and England. And also, icons such as Messi, Lionel Messi, and Cristiano Ronaldo are set for their sixth World Cup appearance. Sixth? How old are these guys? Sixth? Like, it only happens every 4 years. Messi's only 38. How's that possible? That can't make any sense. That means he's like been in the World Cup since he was like a teenager. Wow. Maybe he is just that amazing. Guess that's why he's such a legend. And they're also predicting 6.5 million spectators to tune in. Well, I'm going to be part of that 6.5 million because now I've gone down the rabbit hole. I'm super invested. This is going to be great. Go Curaçao. They're my faves. Here's Tame Impala. This is Dracula.

0: hard to switch off. Anyway, what about you? What are you thinking about right now?
1: Absolutely nothing.
0: Nothing? Come on. Your brain never really stops.
1: Actually, it does. It feels good sometimes to not have to think about anything.
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3: So just before the break, that was White Lies and Farewell to the Fairground and Tame Impala with Dracula. Okay, coming up after the next song, I'm going to ask you the question as part of our competition to win a World Cup fan pack where you can get a team jersey of your choice plus a national flag to go with it and an Adidas mini football. So question coming up after this. It's pretty easy. I think you'll be fine, even if you know nothing about football like myself. I think you'll be grand. So, straight after a few questions All Saints, that I need to know. In just a few minutes.
4: How you could ever hurt me so. I need to know what I've done wrong.

0: All Saints, Never Ever. Okay, are you ready, people?
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0: I really like this music. I'm digging it. It's a bit like We Will Rock You by Queen. I mean, it's not an official song, but I might just keep playing it. Okay, it is time now for our Asport giveaway question. So this is your chance to win yourself a World Cup fan pack. Answer this very simple question. Now, this is just for today on my show, okay? There'll be a whole new question tomorrow. So now, Alina, don't answer it. I know you're a football whiz.
3: No, I'm really not.
0: Yeah, I know. But you never know. You might just get it. So keep it zipped. Okay. Which legendary Brazilian player is the only footballer to have won 3 FIFA World Cups? That's actually incredibly impressive. He won. Wow. Which legendary Brazilian player is the only footballer to have won 3 FIFA World Cups? How do you enter? Well, simply send us a WhatsApp. 621-525-5000 is our WhatsApp number, with your name, your email. Oh, they're coming in already. Good on you, people. You are fast. 621-525-5000, your name and email, please. Need your email so we can contact you with your prize if you win. We only have 8 of these to give away, so you could be in the draw. And while you're WhatsApping us in, send a cheeky little request or tell us what you're up to. That would be lovely. Okay, I will repeat the question soon. But for now, we're going to move on to Teddy Swims. And you may be feeling like Teddy if you got the question right. This is Mr. Know-It-All.

0: That is Bebrexa with New Religion, which samples Faithless's Insomnia, which Alina and I were just lamenting and grumbling about because clearly we're old ladies.
1: The original was better.
2: It was.
0: I think it was, yeah. Sorry. No offense, Beeb. Love you, really. Here's Alt J, Every Other Freckle.

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0: I will tell you what our question is to enter the competition right after our news. Here's Alina.
3: Hello, I'm Alina Khan with the latest news, sports and weather. 2 road accidents kept emergency services busy across Luxembourg yesterday evening. First, a 5-car pileup on Rue Joseph Kiefer in Esch left one person injured. Less than an hour later, a 2-vehicle collision on the A13 between Hellange and Frisange left 2 more people hurt, with crews from Frisange, Bettenberg and an ambulance from Schifflange all called out. Luxembourg is joining the push to reinstate the EU's overturned 2035 combustion engine ban after pressure from Germany to abandon the commitment. Joining France, Spain, Portugal, the Netherlands, Denmark and Sweden, a letter, also reviewed by AFP, warned that watering down the target would be a strategic mistake. The coalition, which could form a blocking minority, argues that the ongoing energy crisis makes reducing Europe's dependence on fossil fuels more important than ever before. In the Middle East, yesterday's fresh attacks are threatening to unravel the already fragile US-Iran ceasefire that has been in place since 8th of April. The US military struck radar sites in Iran after downing drones headed toward the Strait of Hormuz, prompting air raid sirens in Kuwait and Bahrain. Meanwhile, weeks of talks have so far failed to secure a lasting deal, though American officials did confirm Iran's football squad has been granted visas for the World Cup. Airline bosses are meeting in Rio this weekend for the annual IATA summit, where 370 carriers will take stock of an industry under pressure. Soaring jet fuel costs nearly doubled since the blockade of the Strait of Hormuz, and cautious travellers are high on the agenda. In India, police have tightened security in New Delhi ahead of a protest today by the so-called Cockroach People's Party. The satirical movement emerged after India's Chief Justice reportedly compared young government critics to cockroaches and parasites in court last month, sparking widespread outrage among the country's youth. The Chief Justice later said his remarks were taken out of context. Now on to sport. It was a tough night for Luxembourg's women's national team, who were crushed 6-0 by Belgium at the Stade d'Endrève in Louvain yesterday, in front of just over 4,000 spectators. The World Cup qualifier defeat follows 4 losses in their opening 4 matches. There were bright moments early on, with Kimberly Dos Santos having a good chance in the 7th minute, but it wasn't to be for the Red Lionesses. On the men's side, Luxembourg head to Tirana tonight for a friendly against Albania, their second warm-up of the June window before Nations League action resumes in September against Iceland, Bulgaria and Estonia. English commentary will be available tonight by our very own Charlie Stone and former England under-19 star Hannah Griffin on RTL Today from 7:55 onward. For more on all these stories and all the latest news, head on over to rtltoday.lu. Weather now: cloudy skies and the chance of some light rain today, with temperatures reaching a high of around 20 degrees Celsius. If you're heading out right now, though, it's 13 degrees.
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4: 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No, sorry. 1.848. That was a big error. And diesel is at 1.782. For more info on this and anything mobility related, today.rtl.lu/mobility.
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4: So just before the news there, you heard our advert for the Asport competition that we are doing, giving away 8 World Cup fan packs, and you can win simply by answering this very easy question, which I'm going to repeat now. You ready? Which legendary Brazilian player is the only footballer to have won 3 FIFA World Cups? 3! That's pretty amazing. Often considered the greatest footballer of all time. So send your answers and your name and your email to 621-52-5000, please. And thank you to everybody who entered. And hello to, what is your name? Amelia, who's on her way to Crown the Gan, listening to the radio. Aw, thanks. Krav Maga, cool, badass. So, Alina, I hear you have a special friend in your life, a little fluffy two-eared friend.
3: I feel like I talk about Bailey way too much on the show. Yes, I am. I have a bunny rabbit as a pet.
4: That's so cool. When I asked you, did you have any pets? I thought you might say like a dog, a cat. You know, the typical ones, a fish.
3: No.
4: But bunny, I know it's not like that out there, but you just don't meet many people with bunnies.
3: No, I guess not. I think it takes, you know, maybe a certain someone, I don't know. But they're honestly the best pets. They're so quiet and very gentle, very soft, and they don't smell at all.
4: Really?
3: No smell.
4: Oh, that's
3: whatsoever.
4: Good.
3: Yeah, amazing.
4: Does Alina... Sorry. So does Alina live in the garden? I really hope you don't live in the garden.
3: No, I don't. In a shed.
4: Does Bailey live in the garden?
3: No. So apparently it's like quite bad to keep them in a little like hutch. I don't know what it's called.
4: Hutch. Yeah, both know. Work. Yeah, sure.
3: But yeah, no, you should keep them, I think, somewhere, you know, where they have enough space. Mm-hmm. She lives with me in my room at the minute.
4: Oh, okay. Yeah.
3: And
4: she
3: yeah.
4: sleeps in your bed.
3: She sometimes does. They're quite nocturnal though, so she's always just hopping around in the night, and then I wake up to, you know, bunny paws on my back, and then I'm like, oh my god.
4: Ever any other things on your back from the bunny?
3: No.
4: No bunny poo.
3: No. Okay. No, good. None. Good. She's quite clean. Good. Yeah. No, she's great. Love Bailey.
4: Oh wow! And what color is she?
3: Oh, she's this mix of brown with white and grey.
4: Oh.
3: She's lovely. She's I think it's called a Dutch dwarf bunny.
4: Oh, so she's quite small?
3: Yes, tiny, so small. Oh. And well, she was even smaller when she was a baby, but now she's, you know, quite fluffy, and yeah, she's quite sassy as well sometimes.
4: Oh, yeah. How so?
3: Well, she just like expects a treat every single time I come into the room,
4: very
3: and then
4: sassy.
3: She just runs around or like runs away if I don't give her a treat. And then I give her a treat, and then she's like, okay, now you can pet me. So
4: I want to meet her. Can I bring her into studio?
3: I can bring her on a leash, maybe.
4: Oh, do you know what? It's funny you say that, because I was walking home from work the other night, about 10:30 at night.
3: Yeah.
4: And I spotted a lady out walking her fluffy white animal. Took a closer look. It was one of those very posh cats. You know, those really fluffy. Oh. Are they Persian? I think they might be Persian cats.
3: There is a type called that, yeah.
4: The cat was on a lead and she was taking it for a walk.
3: I have seen that though. I think cats maybe can just be taken outside on a walk.
4: I have to say, the cat wasn't judging. I wasn't judging now, but the cat was on the larger side.
3: Oh.
4: Yeah, so maybe it needed a bit of exercise.
3: Yeah.
4: And it looked really unhappy.
3: Oh no.
4: It was like, screw this. I just want to be inside on a radiator. I do not want to be walking right now. But yeah, I was like, what? So I think if people can take cats on a walk, you should take Bailey the bunny for a walk.
3: I'll try. I'll try and do it. She's just very like shy and very nervous as a creature.
4: Well, what if I bring in some carrots?
3: Oh, she might like that.
4: Okay.
3: She loves a carrot.
4: Right. When are you in next? Let's plan for this.
3: Okay, let's try.
4: That would make me very happy. I would really like that. We're going to play a song that you've asked for. It's New Radicals. It's You Get What You Give.

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6: So if you were waiting for the question for our Asport giveaway to win a World Cup fan pack, it is: which legendary Brazilian player is the only footballer to have won 3 FIFA World Cups? Your name and answered email to 621-525-5000, please. That would be great. We've been talking about pets. Alina has a bunny. I've got nothing.
7: Oh.
6: No, I don't have anything. But before I was born, my family also had a bunny. But they had to move it on to another home because my sister, who was 2 at the time, was violent towards it.
7: No.
6: Yeah, very violent.
7: Oh, no.
6: She used to go out the back very excited going, "Where's the bunny?" And then would like swing it around and the bunny was afraid of her.
7: Swing the bunny around?
6: Yeah. Yes.
7: Oh, no.
6: Animal cruelty at its finest. But she was only 2. She didn't know any better.
7: It's like that Nemo scene with the fish.
6: Oh, you know what I mean? And she's shaking the bag. Yeah. You got to train your children to be nice to the pets. Yeah. Luckily, my sister still doesn't have a pet. She's never had one. I think it's for the best.
7: Maybe.
6: I think it is. I don't think she's qualified for that. Thank you for all your answers to our question about the Asport giveaway. Keep them coming in, 621-525-5000. Also heard from Julia, who's off to do the grocery shopping all alone while her children are at a party.
7: Oh, no.
6: That is bliss. No, that's a good thing.
7: Oh.
6: She gets to be in peace doing her grocery shopping.
7: Fair enough.
6: It's wonderful. Okay. There's nothing worse than going shopping with your child. Is like, I want this. I want that. I have to feed my child a baguette just to get her to stop talking. She can barely talk. Yeah. So have a lovely time. Get yourself a nice treat, Julia. And she's also requested Lady Gaga and Doechii. So especially for you, this is Runway.
8: No matter what, you got

0: Olivia Rodrigo with Drop Dead. And hello to one of our listeners who texted in for our World Cup competition. Said they're off to gymnastics. Unusual weekend activities for the kids. So hello. And that comes in from, I hope I'm saying this right, I think it's Jordan. Could be Jordan. Could be Jordan. I don't know. Feel free to correct me on 61525000. Olivia Rodrigo. She was in the news this week. And so was the next lady, CMAT, who I'm going to play. Yeah, both of them got like trolled on the internet really badly for the clothes they wear, but for complete opposite reasons. So Olivia Rodrigo got slammed because she was wearing like a 90s baby doll dress.
1: Oh, yeah. No, I did catch one.
0: And then CMAT is always getting slammed because of her shape and size and what she wears. It's like completely different fashion styles, body shapes, but both of them were just trolled to bits, and they were just talking about how upsetting it was. People are so mean on the internet. Why can't we just all be love and rainbows and butterflies?
1: Wouldn't that be nice?
0: That would be nice. Yeah. Yeah. People are, some people, not everyone.
1: Yeah, but it's usually the vocal ones that get the most coverage.
0: It is, isn't it? Yeah. That wouldn't be you, though.
1: No.
0: I can tell.
1: I love every shape, every clothing item.
0: You don't have to defend yourself.
1: Okay.
0: I just don't comment on anything because couldn't be bothered.
1: There we go.
0: Yeah, just could not be bothered. We are going to be talking a little bit about what is happening this weekend in Luxembourg if you're still looking for some plans. And remember, our competition is ongoing for Asport. You just need to answer this question. Which Brazilian legendary footballer has won 3 FIFA World Cup titles? Let me know. 61525000. Here's CMAT herself. This is Have Fun.

That is New Dad Under My Skin. Don't forget, we are doing our Asport giveaway today on this show, and we'll have it on tomorrow on The Hangover and across some of the shows on Monday, Tuesday and Wednesday. But every day the question changes. So if you would like to be in with a chance to win yourself a World Cup fan pack, including a national team jersey of your choice, a flag and an Adidas mini football, simply answer this very easy question, which is, which Brazilian footballer has won 3 World Cup FIFA titles? Which famous, legendary, brilliant Brazilian footballer has won 3 World Cup titles? Send your name, answer, email to 621-525-1000. That would be great. Please. And let us know what you're up to as well. It's nice been hearing what you're all doing, going to different sporting lessons, going shopping. And I've been telling you what is happening this weekend in Luxembourg. So there's some cricket, there's some beer, there's some food. There is also a Spring Street Market happening in the city today. It is open air shopping. Streets will be filled with stalls, special offers and a lovely, lively atmosphere. It'll actually be on tomorrow as well. So shops will be open on a Sunday, which is always nice. And in Oceaan and Kirchberg, just up the road from where we are here in RTL, there is a Panini card exchange fair. What does this mean? Panini collectors. I'm so lost. As in the sandwiches. People collect paninis. That doesn't sound sustainable. Do they not go off? No, I'm clearly not on the right page here. So, panini collectors, bring along your doubles and missing lists for this popular swap event where you're searching for a rare card, the final sticker to complete your album, or simply keen to meet fellow panini enthusiasts. What? I thought paninis were sandwiches. What is happening? Is this something I should know about? Ah, it's like football cards. Oh. I did not know this. I thought people were up in Oceaan going, I've got a ham and cheese, I'll swap you for your chicken pesto. Which would be weird, unhygienic, a bit strange. This makes more sense. Okay, if you're into panini cards, this event is for you. Today at Oceaan. Now I kind of want a panini, not gonna lie. It's kind of opened my taste buds for one. This guy was in Luxembourg last Thursday. A couple of our colleagues were there. John Baker even had him on his shoulders because he's a legend. That is John Baker, not Anthony, who is also a legend, but I think John Baker's a bit better. It's Anthony Schmerich. This is The Words to Auld Lang Syne.

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Give up your seat on the bus and say thanks for the drive. None of these jobs existed in the Stone Age and they'll disappear again in 100 years' time. So just shrug your shoulders, you'll be fine. 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
1: All the tiny pieces fall in place.
2: I'm finding it really hard to switch off. Anyway, what about you? What are you thinking about right now?
3: Absolutely nothing.
2: Nothing? Come on. Your brain never really stops.
3: Actually, it does. It feels good sometimes to not have to think about anything.
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0: That is Francis of Delirium with Real Love. That's the soft version. Francis of Delirium, of course, are a local band and they're fabulous. And you should go check them out. I was hoping, because I've had so much coffee and I've taken lots of paracetamol, I was hoping I'd be feeling better by now, but no.
1: No.
0: I just have a sore eyebrows. I have sore eyebrows.
1: Sore eyebrows?
0: Yeah.
1: Never heard of that.
0: From my sinuses.
1: Oh, yeah. Okay, I do understand.
0: Yeah, so I've just been massaging myself, but it's not working. I don't know. If you have any tips, let me know. 61525000. We're going to get one song before Alina gets you your 11 o'clock news. Here is Dominic Fike. This is White Keys.

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1: Hello, I'm Alina Khan with the latest news, sports and weather. A new retail opening hours reform comes into force in Luxembourg on the 19th of June, allowing shops to open as early as 5 a.m. and close as late as 9 p.m. But it's not good news for everyone. Petrol station shops may actually see earlier closing times under the new rules, with hours potentially varying from one station to the next, according to industry groups GEML and FESS. Luxembourg is joining the push to reinstate the EU's overturned 2035 combustion engine ban after pressure from Germany to abandon the commitment. Joining France, Spain, Portugal, the Netherlands, Denmark and Sweden, a letter, also reviewed by AFP, warned that watering down the target would be a strategic mistake. The coalition, which could form a blocking minority, argues that the ongoing energy crisis makes reducing Europe's dependence on fossil fuels more important than ever before. Brazil could be opening an embassy in Luxembourg, should the current government be re-elected. Brazilian Foreign Minister Mauro Vieira made the announcement during a visit to the Grand Duchy yesterday. More than 33,000 people with Luxembourgish nationality live in Brazil, and Luxembourg itself plans to open a new consulate in Sao Paulo, alongside its existing embassy in Brasilia, to further strengthen bilateral ties. In Switzerland, prosecutors have filed a new forgery charge against the co-owner of the Le Constellation bar in Crans-Montana, adding to the numerous charges Jessica and Jack Moretti already face over a New Year's fire that killed 41 people, one of the country's deadliest disasters in recent memory. In the Middle East, yesterday's fresh attacks are threatening to unravel the already fragile US-Iran ceasefire that has been in place since 8th of April. The US military struck radar sites in Iran after downing drones headed toward the Strait of Hormuz, prompting air raid sirens in Kuwait and Bahrain. Meanwhile, weeks of talks have so far failed to secure a lasting deal, though American officials did confirm Iran's football squad has been granted visas for the World Cup. On to sport, it was a tough night for Luxembourg's women's national team, who were crushed 6-0 by Belgium in Louvain yesterday in front of just over 4,000 spectators. The World Cup qualifier defeat follows four losses in their opening four matches. There were bright moments early on, with Kimberly Dos Santos having a good chance in the 7th minute, but it wasn't to be for the Red Lionesses. On the men's side, Luxembourg head to Tirana tonight for a friendly against Albania, their second warm-up of the June window before Nations League action resumes in September against Iceland, Bulgaria and Estonia. English commentary will be available tonight by our very own Charlie Stone and former England under-19 star Hannah Griffin on RTL Today from 7:55 p.m. onward. For more on all these stories and all the latest news, head on over to rtltoday.lu. Weather now. It's looking a lot sunny at the moment, though. There is still a chance of some light showers, this afternoon, with temperatures reaching a high of around 20 degrees Celsius. If you're heading out for a little excursion at the moment, expect a mild 15 degrees. For more details on the weather, check out today.rtl.lu/info/weather.
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3: A little bit of traffic out there, even though it's Saturday. On the N5 between the French border and Rodange, average speeds of just 20 kilometres per hour, delays of 6 minutes or more. On the N4 between Eglise Nord and the industrial zone in Clochetour, average speeds of just 20 kilometres there as well, and delays of over 4 minutes. For more car related info, today.rtl.lu/mobility.
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3: And we are giving away our World Cup fan packs in collaboration with Asport, our good friends here. All they want you to do is answer this really simple question, which is, which legendary Brazilian football player has won 3 FIFA World Cup titles? You can send me your name, your answer and your email to 6215250000, and we'll let you know if you've won. We'll have a brand new question tomorrow, so you don't have much longer to answer, so get them in. Also, I have a public service announcement to make. Very important.
7: Ooh.
3: Yeah.
7: What is it?
3: Mam and Dag. It's next Sunday.
7: Oh.
3: Mother's Day.
7: Oh, no.
3: Yeah, I knew you needed this, Alina.
7: Oh, yeah, I really did.
3: Yeah, and you're talking about how close you are to your family, but I could tell.
7: Yeah, I know.
3: Yeah, it creeps up on you, doesn't it, every year?
7: Every time.
3: Yeah. So, Mother's Day, Mam and Dag, am I saying that right? Yeah. Mam and Dag. Next Sunday. So, get your flowers ready, your cards, your chocolates, your massage packages, whatever it is that mothers deserve. I actually got invited to a Mother's Day breakfast at my child's creche. It was really nice. Oh. Yeah, it was lovely. And I got to see my child interacting with her little child friends, which is very cute. They just kind of steal things off each other and then cry and fight and then make up. It's very simple, really.
7: Build strong character.
3: It is, yeah. The way the toddlers communicate. But it was lovely. So I'm hoping again to celebrate it next Sunday. Oh, I'm here. I just remember I'm covering Sarah Tapp. Oh, do you know why? I bet her family are doing something nice for her.
7: Oh, we should ask her next time.
3: Yeah, and now I've just signed up for covering her.
7: You're doing
3: okay.
7: Her
3: a nice favor. I am, yeah. I'll bring myself in a present.
7: There we go.
3: Yeah. What will you be getting for your mama?
7: Oh, I'm not sure yet. I need to think about it.
3: She's listening, so
7: yeah,
3: you're
7: yeah,
3: like,
7: I need to,
3: oh,
7: I
3: can't say anything. That's terrible. Yeah. I wish you'd change the subject, Melissa.
7: Yeah, absolutely.
3: Well, it's very confusing because there's a different Mother's Day in Ireland.
7: Oh, really?
3: Yeah, so I've got to be up to date with the Irish one. And then, yeah, so that's in March. So
7: okay.
3: I'm actually covered. I did my flowers.
7: Good on you.
3: I'm good. I sent them chocolates.
7: You
3: all
7: can celebrate
3: good.
7: It twice as well.
3: Could. Mm. I could. Yeah, maybe I probably should, shouldn't I? She's a very nice mammy, in fairness. I want to tell you a few more things that are happening this weekend. Coming up after Fontaine's DC, this is In the Modern World.

0: last dinner party and nothing matters. We've been chatting about what's happening this weekend. Do you have any plans, Helena? Do you have any plans for your weekend?
1: Actually, no. I think I was just supposed to go see the family.
0: You've got a full day of work ahead of you.
1: I do. I'm even transiting this afternoon, so I'm really going to be in the office for like a while.
0: You're going to be tired.
1: I will be tired.
0: Yeah.
1: I think tomorrow's just going to be a rest day.
0: Nice. Good. That sounds lovely.
1: Yeah.
0: No plans.
1: What about you?
0: I have an engagement party.
1: Oh, how lovely.
0: I've been invited to an engagement party, which I feel like I haven't been to many of those in my life.
1: Well, you know, it depends on the time. I have a wedding coming up in January.
0: Oh, nice.
1: My best friend's getting married. Best friends, actually. I mean, I know the couple very well.
0: Oh, that's lovely.
1: So I'm very, very excited for that.
0: January is a nice time to get married.
1: I know. It's like, I'm going to be a bridesmaid as well.
0: Oh, and where is it happening?
1: It's going to be here in Schengen.
0: Oh, cool.
1: I know. I'm so excited.
0: It's going to be nice.
1: Yeah, but that's the only wedding I've got coming up, actually. Not many engagements at the minute for me.
0: Yeah, I went through a phase of having like 5 weddings a year. It was very tiring.
1: Yeah.
0: But they've calmed down now. I think I've only got 1 or 2 on the cards at the moment.
1: Still lovely.
0: But I'm very excited for this engagement party. And it's in a rooftop terrace.
1: Oh, how nice.
0: I know, how fancy. Yeah, so that's tomorrow afternoon. And then tomorrow morning, I'm holding a social event for my improv school.
1: Lovely.
0: So I'm really busy tomorrow.
1: Wow.
0: Yeah.
1: No rest day for you.
0: I know. And I need to wear a fancy dress to the engagement party.
1: La-di-da.
0: But the social's in a park, so I'm probably going to show up muddy and grassy.
1: Oh, maybe the heels, you know, really be.
0: I'm not wearing heels.
1: Oh.
0: Are you crazy?
1: Sorry.
0: Heels?
1: I don't know.
0: Those days are well and truly over. I mean, I wear them when I have to, but.
1: But not for this.
0: They hurt.
1: Yeah.
0: No, not for the engagement party. I'll wear some at the wedding, I'm sure. But no. But yeah, so I might show up a giant mess, covered in rain.
1: I hope that's not the case.
0: I should bring a change of clothes.
1: Yeah.
0: I think that's the solution.
1: Yeah.
0: Thank you. See, this chat has helped me out so much. Here's Maisie Peters. This is John Hughes' movie.
2: This wasn't how it's supposed to go. I should be the one you're dancing with, spinning.

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0: that smooth.
1: I walk up to the teller, I give her the letter. 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

0: see I hurt my lower lumbar. 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
1: I told you I don't know anything about any fucking setup. 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
2: Torture you, that's good. 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
2: Yes, we are doing a giveaway today, tomorrow, and early next week on Monday, Tuesday and Wednesday. You need to listen in to win. We have a different question every day and you could win yourself a national team jersey of your choice, plus a matching flag and a mini Adidas football. All you have to do is answer the question. Today's question is, what is the name of the legendary Brazilian footballer who has won 3 FIFA World Cup titles? Let me know on our WhatsApp line, 621-525-000. That's 621-525-000. While you're at it, save that number in your phone so that you can message us, send in song requests, enter competitions, tell us what you're up to. That is our direct studio line that we all have a little look at. And you actually reach us. It's not even a robot. So you get to talk to an actual human. So thank you to everybody who entered in this morning. What is the name of the legendary Brazilian footballer who has won 3 FIFA World Cup titles? There will be a brand new question tomorrow and on Monday, again on Tuesday and Wednesday. So listen in. There's an article up on RTL Today if you want more info on that. And also let me know who you're up for. Who are you supporting in this year's World Cup? Previously I said I'm up for Curaçao because they are the smallest nation ever to enter the World Cup with just a population of 156,000. But this year is pretty cool as well. Because they have kind of expanded the format, way more matches, way more teams. We have lots of teams from Africa, Asia, Oceania, difficult, and North America. So loads and loads of teams. I can't wait. Well, I'm really up for it now. This Asport competition has got me all excited. Starts on June 11th. Here's Arctic Monkeys. This is Fake Tales of San Francisco.

That is Gorillaz with Skinny Ape on RTL Today Radio. They are coming to Luxembourg on July 5th. It's very exciting. At Lux Expo Open Air. Oh, I would like to go to that one. And it's on a Sunday. I know that's maybe not the best day for a gig, but I usually have zero plans on a Sunday. And you could go early. Doors open at 5:30. It's going to be support from Omar Suleiman and Amar. That's going to be great. Hopefully the sun will be shining. You can have a few drinks. Ah, yeah. I would love to see them. It'd be so much fun. I've been telling you some things that are happening this weekend. There's a lot going on. One kind of nice active thing is it's sports night across different communes in Luxembourg, across the nation, from 5 p.m. to 9 p.m., often known as Nuit du Sport. My little town is actually doing this. And basically, it allows local sports clubs and association a platform to showcase their activities, raise awareness, and welcome some new members into their organisations. Sounds lovely. Also happening, there's an Asian tradition on the Moselle. This sounds really cool. There's going to be a dragon boat race. Yes, you heard that right. A dragon boat race tomorrow in Remish, organised by the Chinese Cultural Centre and Euro-Asia. And basically brings together teams from companies, universities and organisations across Luxembourg for an on-water competition. There's also going to be traditional Chinese music and dance, kung fu, tai chi, and food stalls offering authentic Chinese cuisine. Oh my God, sign me up in Remish tomorrow. That sounds fantastic and like so unique and different. It starts from 8 a.m. and it ends at 5 p.m. That sounds like a lot of fun. What else is going on? Well, let me tell you. There is a Ukraine Days festival happening. This actually started on Wednesday. And there's concerts, film screenings and exhibitions. There is also going to be a Wheels and Walls thing happening in Grid X in Wickranch with BMX shows and workshops and a climbing wall. And also, I actually saw a video of this online, looked really cool. The European Aquatics Youth Artistic Swimming Championships is on at the Cock. That kicked off on Thursday, but it does run until Sunday. And you can see synchronized swimming and lots of other cool aquatic, dance, sporty, creative things. Actually, I don't know much about it other than the synchronized swimming, which is one of the most amazing sports. And I would love to try it sometime. I can't dance, but I can swim. So I feel like it could be my chance to be a good dancer. Here's Weezer. This is Happy Together.

That is two wonderful ladies, Jessie Ware and Roisin Murphy, with Freak Me Now. All right, last chance to enter our Aspor competition to win yourself one of 8 World Cup fan packs, including an Adidas mini football, a national jersey. You can actually choose which team, which country, and also a matching national flag. All you got to do is answer this very simple question. Which legendary Brazilian footballer has won 3 FIFA World Cup titles? The question is going to change tomorrow. You need to get your answer in the next 15 minutes. 2621-525000 with your name, answer and email. And we'll have a brand new question tomorrow and more new questions on Monday, Tuesday and Wednesday. So last chance to get them in. I'm going to play an old song, a very old song that was then covered in a very old movie from 1991. It is The Commitments. It's a great one. It's Mustang Sally.

0: finding it really hard to switch off. Anyway, what about you? What are you thinking about right now?
1: Absolutely nothing.
0: Nothing? Come on. Your brain never really stops.
1: Actually, it does. It feels good sometimes to not have to think about anything.
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Lettuce Inhaler, it won't always be like this. We're finishing up at 12, but don't you worry, there's plenty more shows to keep you entertained across the day, across the weekend. And got some good news to share. If you've been missing our very own DB3, he is back today after some time away. So welcome back, DB3. If you don't know DB3, he is most famous for bringing you the best and local music from the Luxembourg music scene, and he gives lots of bands and artists a wonderful spotlight on his show. So he'll be back later on, and of course hopefully he still has his giant pink beard and spiky hair. We shall see. Tune in on the cameras. Here's Chapel Road. It's phenomenal.

0: 1975 with somebody else. We have one more song before we get your 12 o'clock news. Alina, you did great.
1: Thank you so much.
0: You survived. You see, I told you it wasn't that bad.
1: It's actually really fun.
0: Good.
1: I love it.
0: Good. Yeah. What's the worst that can happen?
1: Blanking.
0: Yeah, yeah. But that's all right. I can cover that up for you. It's I can true. Make something up and say, oh no, an earthquake just hit RTL City. We've got to go to a song while you recover yourself. I've never had to do that, but you know.
1: You know, it could be. I mean, I'm glad it's not the first time now.
0: Could happen now. No, I'm joking. Oh, no. We're going to have one more song. Here's Gossip and Perfect World.

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1: Hello, I'm Alina Khan with the latest news, sports and weather. For the first time ever, both the Portuguese President and Prime Minister are on an official visit to the Grand Duchy at the same time. President António José Seguro and Prime Minister Luís Montenegro landed at Findel yesterday evening and will stay until Monday. This morning, the President and his wife were welcomed at the palace by Grand Duke Guillaume, Grand Duchess Stephanie, Prime Minister Luc Frieden, among others. The visit celebrates the historic contribution to the Portuguese community has made to Luxembourg's development. A new retail opening hours reform comes into force in Luxembourg on the 19th of June, allowing shops to open as early as 5 a.m. and close as late as 9 p.m. But it's not good news for everyone. Petrol station shops may actually see earlier closing times under the new rules, with hours potentially varying from one station to the next, according to industry groups GEML and FESS. Luxembourg is joining the push to reinstate the EU's overturned 2035 combustion engine ban after pressure from Germany for the EU to abandon the commitment. Luxembourg, France, Spain, Portugal, the Netherlands, Denmark and Sweden have signed a letter, also reviewed by AFP, warning that watering down the target would be a strategic mistake. The coalition, which could form a blocking minority, argues that the ongoing energy crisis makes reducing Europe's dependence on fossil fuels more important than ever before. Bernadette Chirac, widow of former French President Jacques Chirac, has died at the age of 93. Her daughter, Claude Chirac, announced the news this morning. Born in Paris in 1933, Bernadette married Jacques Chirac in 1956 after the pair met at Sciences Po and remained by his side throughout his political career. A prominent political figure in her own right and known for her strong political instincts, Chirac was the only French First Lady to hold elected office in her own name, serving continuously as a departmental councillor in Corrèze from 1979 to 2015. In Switzerland, prosecutors have filed a new forgery charge against the co-owner of the Le Constellation Bar in Crans-Montana, adding to the numerous charges Jessica and Jacques Moretti already face over a New Year fire that killed 41 people, one of the country's deadliest disasters in recent memory. Now on to sport. It was a tough loss for Luxembourg's women's national team, who were crushed 6-0 by Belgium in Louvain yesterday in front of just over 4,000 spectators. The World Cup qualifier defeat follows four losses in their opening four matches. There were bright moments early on, with Kimberly Dos Santos having a good chance in the 7th minute, but it wasn't to be for the Red Lionesses. On the men's side, Luxembourg head to Tirana tonight for a friendly against Albania. This will be their second warm-up of the June window before competition action resumes in September against Iceland, Bulgaria and Estonia. English commentary will be available tonight by our very own Charlie Stone and former England under-19 star Hannah Griffin on RTL Today from 7:55 p.m. onward. For more on all these stories and all the latest news, head on over to rtltoday.lu. Weather now, it's slightly cloudy, I don't know what cloudy is, with some lovely sun rays peeking through there. But there are still some chances of some slight showers this afternoon, with temperatures reaching a high of around 20 degrees Celsius. At the moment though, it's a comfortable 17 degrees outside. For more details on the weather, check out today.rtl.lu/info/weather.
2: Clydie. I like Clydie. It's like happier clouds.
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4: And now, looking at what's happening on the roads, there is some congestion on the N5 between Merle and Helfand. That is just an average speeds of 10 kilometres per hour and delays of over 4 minutes. And on the N4 between Esch and the roundabout Terre Rouge in Esch-sur-Alzette, average speeds of 20 kilometres per hour and delays of over 4 minutes. For more mobility-related info, today.rtl.lu/mobility. That is it from us today. Thank you so much for tuning in to the Melissa Dalton Show. Well done to Alina, who survived her first ever news read. We missed you, Charles. I assume you'll be back next week. Who knows? And I'll be back next Saturday and Sunday, because I'm covering for Sarah Tap. So stay tuned across the weekend. As I said, DB3 is back later today. Have a lovely weekend. Bye.
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0: finding it really hard to switch off. Anyway, what about you? What are you thinking about right now?
1: Absolutely nothing.
0: Nothing? Come on. Your brain never really stops.
1: Actually, it does. It feels good sometimes to not have to think about anything.
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1: Hello everyone, welcome to The Lisa Burke Show. 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Now, Luxembourg so far has not been known for the beauty industry, but my guest today, Henrietta Oros, is a beauty entrepreneur, and we're going to talk about her journey and how she is bringing awards, very, very high accolades to Luxembourg, I know, along with Luca, the makeup artist. Henrietta, thank you so much for joining us in the studio, and we're going to talk about your journey as a beauty entrepreneur. So welcome.
2: Good morning, and thank you very much for having me here today with you. It's my pleasure.
1: Well, I mean, anybody who's watching me might notice that my eyelashes look very nice. Thank you, Henrietta. That is all of your work. A lot of people might listen and think, oh gosh, beauty, what does that matter? What does that mean? Why is the beauty industry important?
2: I believe beauty industry until today is really underestimated. As you say, people see only this surface beauty, in my opinion. But actually, there is so much more in it. Like, if we are in Luxembourg, I can already talk about the financial point, you know. Beauty industry is blooming. It's such a big business, first of all. But second of all, there is so much more behind it. So much more behind the surface beauty. Also, me, in my job, I can use, you know, psychology, communication, really contact to people. So, you know, there's so much more in it than just applying lashes on someone or making someone beautiful on the surface. But yeah, you also take care of the well-being of the person.
1: Yeah, it is a moment of their self-care, as we say these days. And in fact, your background, apart from studying these things on top, is actually economics. You came to Luxembourg from Hungary for a completely different job.
2: Exactly. I think a lot of people can relate to that. I know many girls in my industry who came from business and management and finance. And actually, I never planned to end up in this industry. It's really strange, actually. And the thing is, you know, I started my job as an economist. I was working in marketing, the boring 9-to-5 job. I'm sorry, I don't want to offend anyone. But I realized something during that time that I was not made for that. And I was always a person who loved creativity. And I needed something where I can create and not being in a box doing the boring stuff.
1: And how did you find beauty as that place of creation for you?
2: Actually, the first point was myself. I didn't know how to do my makeup at all. So primarily, I wanted to go and learn how to do my own makeup. And that opened a whole new world to me. I was super interested in it. And actually, that's how I started being a professional makeup artist, you know. So actually, I started things because of myself. And I did not know that this will bring me so much joy and pleasure in what I'm doing.
1: And then you branched out. And what was it that was the tipping point for you to flip into you becoming an entrepreneur, a solo independent worker, and you left that paid 9-to-5 job? Because that's the thing I think a lot of people find extremely hard to cut.
2: It is. You absolutely need courage. But I always say, one of the things I'm always saying, no risk, no fun. And I always tell people, don't take the chance away from you. Try, go, risk, try it. And if it doesn't work, you can always go back to your old job, to the security, you know. But so many people don't want to leave it because it is kind of our comfort zone.
1: Yeah.
2: Being paid, you know, it is not easy to be an entrepreneur and being an independent. It's super difficult, I must say. But I do get compensated because I do what I love. I don't have a boss. I manage my time how I want. So, but you know, I always had in my head, if it doesn't work out, I always have a plan B. I can still go back to my regular job and
1: Yeah, you always have a plan B, which is what a lot of entrepreneurs say, and they talk about that too. So starting as a professional makeup artist and then moving on to the world of eyelashes, which I'm quite sure a large proportion of my listeners and viewers might know very little about.
2: Exactly.
1: So tell us about this industry and this burgeoning industry. It is an enormous industry.
2: It is. I must say, in Luxembourg, until now, it was really not popular. Like back in time when I started, I finished my first class in 2014. Back in time, in Eastern Europe, in Hungary, the industry was already, I can't say it was blooming, but it was already on the way, you know. It
1: was in development.
2: Popular. Exactly. But back in time in Luxembourg, no one knew about it, that it exists. And I think now, because, you know, Luxembourg is also quite international, there are so many ladies here from all over the world. So you kind of bring this with you. So I think people already, you know, it reached Luxembourg as well.
1: Yeah. And there are people here who have the money to spend on themselves and take care of themselves. That is a service provider industry, but you have made your business model such that you've broken through just being a service provider, and you have a lot of growth potential because right in front of you. I mean, first of all, let's talk about the award. I mean, that's quite a recent thing that you have there. So show us what this award is. You are one of the gold winners. Luxembourg brought back two gold winners, the other being Luca, a famous makeup artist here. And you also won this gold prize at a Dusseldorf beauty competition. Tell us, first of all, how important this competition is.
2: It is very important. First of all, this beauty expo, I mean, it happens all over the world. So if someone knows Cosmoprof or this beauty messa, it happens literally from Asia to Europe, everywhere. And it always brings together all the beauty professionals from all over the world. So there are like 10,000 of people visiting this expo. And actually, this was the first time they launched a lash competition. It was not a traditional competition where you could just pay and go. They had a pre-selection process. And actually, when they advertised it, I decided to apply. Why not? And when they selected me in top 10, I nearly refused to go. But at the end,
1: Why did you nearly refuse?
2: It's, it's quite interesting because the past years, I've been working as a lash judge.
1: You know, yes. Exactly. So you were flipping from being a judge to being judged.
2: Exactly. And it is not because my ego can't accept it, but I felt weird, you know, because you reach a certain level and then it felt like you're going back again. And in fact, I had to realize I was wrong because in fact, you don't go back, but for me, this was a confirmation about my job, what I'm doing, was a confirmation about my book, about my new technique, about everything. And, you know, because I haven't been competing for 8 years before that. And it was, jumping into the deep water again and getting feedback about my work, because I see in my industry that some people, I don't have to mention names, but I think it's quite a general thing. When you reach a certain level, you don't want to go back. You feel like you are the star. I don't need to prove myself. And actually, now when I have to think about it, some of my clients told me, but why do you have to go to compete? We know that you are good. You don't need to prove yourself. And I said, well, I do, because I need confirmation for myself. What I'm doing is right. And also, you know, this was really a big challenge because, as I mentioned, it was not a regular competition. There were like 10,000 of people walking around us, noise everywhere. So it was challenging, but I'm very proud of this because one thing, as you mentioned, I was born in Hungary, but I started my beauty business in Luxembourg. So whenever I'm going to judge a competition or when I'm going to a conference, I'm always representing Luxembourg. So when they ask me, where are you from? I always say Luxembourg. Well, I am Luxembourgish as well now, since a few years. But for me, this is out of question. Whenever I'm going somewhere, I'm representing Luxembourg. So it was quite nice to hear when I was standing on stage, people were saying, oh, we have a star from Luxembourg and representing. And That's why I think this is something very important also from Luca, if you are watching us, then hi, because we do put Luxembourg on the map of beauty. Yeah. And this is something new because no one knew Luxembourg. No one, I mean, about beauty, you know, like.
1: Yeah, it's one of those industries that some people might look down on and think it's frivolous, it's not important. But as you said right at the top, there's so much psychology within that as well, because you are effectively changing how somebody feels about themselves. And that's not a small thing.
2: Exactly. Coming back to your sentence before about how someone becomes an innovator or a judge or someone from a simple beauty service provider, this kind of connects to your sentence before, because I do love working with my clients. And I think the two things complement each other, really. And for me, this is important, not only to have the practice still, but I love making people feel beautiful, to make them feel good. And actually, why is it also so underestimated, as we mentioned before? Because this is really a moment for yourself. And I think this is really important for our mental well-being. Mm-hmm. And I just love to be part of that.
1: Yeah, it is. It's all part of the mental well-being. And in fact, your choice to leave the first job you came to Luxembourg, which was some marketing job, and to shift into being a solo entrepreneur, that was for your own mental well-being as well. And you are very strong and resilient. And I know that perhaps one of the reasons that you are strong and resilient and you can take risk, you do take risk, is you know the preciousness of life.
2: Exactly.
1: I know that when you were a teenager, you lost your mother to cancer, and I'm quite sure that changes how you think about how to live a life.
2: Exactly. I usually don't talk about this, not because I'm sensitive to it already. I mean, you learn to live with that. But I never thought that I have to mention this, because then, you know, I didn't want people to feel sorry for me. And actually, as we discussed about this before, this is also a wrong setup, because actually it might help a lot of people who are in the same situation. So when something bad happens to you and you have no choice just to keep going, I think you can really use that in a good way and turn that pain into power. And that's the problem, that sometimes people, I don't know if it has something to do with your character, I think maybe a psychologist could answer that question, but I don't know if it's because of character or because of motivation or whatever it can be, but, you know, people don't always choose it to turn it to power. Sometimes they just go down, you know, and if I can help people with my story, I'm very happy. I can talk more about it later, but I always encourage people, turn the pain into power and just keep going. And
1: I think it makes you realize that life can be short. We don't always have a choice over the length of our life, even if we try to live a good life in whatever way that comes to us, and our choices. And when you are literally faced with that as a growing young adult, it might harness a different set of decisions within you. And that has meant that you do think differently. You are very strong. You're very innovative and creative. And also, next to your award, you have a book. So you're also an author, and this is with your new technology.
2: Exactly. This required courage as well. I have actually, it's quite humble what I will tell now, but I'm not doing things on purpose. You know, I know people who do their lives and their achievements because they plan it. I will do that and that. In my life, until now, nothing happened on purpose. It was kind of accidentally. So literally, I invented this new technology, and this was my training material for my students. And then one day I just woke up and I thought, okay, why not creating a book out of it and make it accessible for people worldwide? And actually, why I created this technology, I call it Curlex technology, by the way, why I created it, it was the experience of the past years as a lash artist, as an educator, as a judge, because I've been judging the past few years, I think over thousands of works worldwide. I really got the chance to judge works from Japan, from Brazil, from everywhere. And, you know, I think maybe that's where the business mindset comes in, because you realize what are the things that are missing, where the problems are and how can you solve that. And this book and this technology is based on that, on something that was missing from the industry, you know, because so often, you know, coming back again to being a service provider, you go to school, you learn how to do, it's not only about lashes, even a hairdresser, I think, or anyone, makeup artist, you go to school, you learn how to do the technique, how to do that service professionally. Of course, that's step one. But then you end up just being an executor, like you just execute that service, you know, you don't start to think outside of the box. And
1: you're a human who is just mechanically doing what they've been taught.
2: Exactly. And I think people who are in this beauty industry, they might agree with me that because you start to, of course, you want to learn your profession. You want to be the best. You want to know everything about hair, about lashes, about anatomy, about everything. But then you start to, you lose your focus. You just focus on the lash, you know. I know many lash artists, they only focus on the millimeter work, like how does it have to be applied, how does it have to look like, but they forget one very important thing, they forget the person who is underneath those lashes. So
1: they're choosing the minutiae of the work right in front of them rather than the larger picture and what is suiting the person. So it's the connectivity to the person, always to the person, ultimately the client.
2: Exactly, exactly. And that's actually what a lot of people forget. And that's why this is quite complex. You know, when people say, that's why I can't call myself just a lash artist. Okay, my clients will look at this video and they say, oh, that's my lash artist. Yes, but there is much more behind that. And the thing is, it connects back again to psychology, because when a client comes to me, the first thing I do is not to start applying the lashes on her. But the first thing, when I haven't seen that person before, I want to know more about you. I want to know what are you doing? What are you working? What's your lifestyle? Are you doing sports? What are your hobbies? Do you wear makeup? And then we can come down, you know, to anatomy. I will analyze your face, and then we will choose what suits you the best. And I think that is the problem that a lot of service providers, they forget, you know. I think maybe hairdressers function the same. They just see a bunch of hair coming into the salon, you know.
1: And not the face in front of it.
2: Exactly.
1: Not always. Yeah, that's true. You mentioned your female clients. Are there any men who do this?
2: Unfortunately, no. I say unfortunately because I would totally be open to that. But in Luxembourg, no.
1: In the world?
2: In the world, yes. In Hungary, I know many lash artists who work with male clients. You can really make it look suitable. But I think we are not yet at that level in Luxembourg. But it might come. Actually, on competitions, for example, there are now slowly male lash categories also.
1: Well, I think it's very exciting because, of course, it's an untapped 50% of the market.
2: Exactly.
1: So back to the book then. Why did you choose to put your training material in a book when, of course, what you're doing is very visual? You could have done it with videos, for instance.
2: I would say, if you, by the way, this is a gift for you afterwards.
1: Thank you.
2: I'm happy to receive your feedback. This is not a traditional book where if a lash artist opens it, she will not learn how to apply lashes, you know. This is more, there is more structure, methodology behind it. So anyone who is in this industry who opens, this opens a whole new world in their head. So this is more theoretically how to think different, because this is the problem. And that's why this is perfect, for example, for people who are beginners in my industry. People who are more on an advanced level, this is my challenge currently. You know, I launched this new technology and people don't know it yet, what it is about. And I always say people have to be open-minded to absorb this knowledge. And one more thing, why it is complicated to be innovative currently? It is because when you go and learn things at school, you know, we learn by the book, and then comes someone like me after a few years and says, not to forget everything you have learned, but try to think differently. I'm putting another perspective on the whole thing. And I think this is very difficult to get the people out of their comfort zone.
1: You know? Well, it comes back to people choosing to think differently and taking that risk, because it's requiring them to think in a different way. So you do that. You are a judge, you're an educator, you have training camps as well.
2: Exactly.
1: And what we haven't mentioned is that you currently live in Spain. So Hungarian by birth. You live in a few different places.
2: Well, I'm between Spain and Luxembourg currently.
1: Yeah, and also going back to your homeland from time to time too.
2: Exactly.
1: So you wear many hats, which is a fascinating way to live and work. Also, why have you chosen this this route, this mapping? I mean, it's very European.
2: Well, I lived fully in Luxembourg before, but this was always our dream. And coming back to dreams, actually, with everything, this was our dream with my husband, that one day we will live next to the sea in sunshine and so on.
1: Which is not possible in Luxembourg. We don't have that.
2: Exactly. But on the other hand, I also did not want to give up my job here, because this is something I've been working for that since years, you know, and I just can't give it up. And we were always postponing that, you know. I said, oh, one day when we will get older. And then coming back to your thoughts before about how short life is, and just go for your dreams, you know.
1: And you did this, and you found a place in Spain, which is no small thing either, wandering around and finding the right location, and you've managed to make it work with your work here, which is another very strong choice. And you continue to maintain the client base here, but with the training camps now, you do also have them in different places.
2: Well, this was the first time I have done it. It was actually last weekend, and I hosted the girls in Spain, because I believe this is a perfect location for such a camp. And they really enjoyed it, as far as I know. I think they did. And, well, I can say it was not the last time I was doing it, but it requires a lot of strength. But I must say, I think I might have found my passion about organizing events. I really love it.
1: Well, again, you've just added another string to the bow, so to speak. You do many things. And as an entrepreneur, you have never stopped at just being a service provider. You've always been building. As a service provider, where it is just you, even if you love your work, you are doing the actual job, but there's the whole business side around that. There's the whole marketing side around that, the admin. So for anybody who wants to follow your path and be brave enough to follow that path, what sort of template could you suggest to them that they could think about emulating, so that they put aside this amount of time for setup and admin, this amount of time for the creative actual work, and then a bit of blue sky thinking, so to speak? How would you help them on their path?
2: You know, that's a quite interesting thing, because it sounds now, not rude, but that's the ugly truth. Not everyone is born to be an entrepreneur. Some people are perfect in what they are doing, but they just can't cope with all the tasks, you know, because if people would see all the things I'm doing, they would already go crazy. As you mentioned, administrative work, the IT work, creating flyers, doing my accounting, being active on social media, being fully there for my clients. So this is not made for everyone. There are people who can perfectly execute their jobs, but they are rather meant to be just employees, you know, not having to deal with the responsibilities, with the pressure, because it's they were just maybe not made for that. Mm-hmm. And that's nothing is wrong with that.
1: It takes a different part of your brain to cope.
2: Exactly.
1: With that.
2: Exactly. I think I'm a bit crazy. I think I'm a bit crazy because I do love this. I do love that it's not boring. I always have something else to do and still being fully into my clients, lashes and all the things around.
1: And could you give us just an idea of how to compartmentalize time? Because I think one in your position has to be so focused on and diligent, rigorous almost, in how you place your time, how you manage your time, particularly when you have a home in a different place also. So you're between countries, you're developing different series, you're writing books, you're doing competitions, you're judging. You have a lot of things pulling at you. How do you manage that?
2: I think you have to kind of prioritize things. So what I do personally, I kind of check my schedule and I see, okay, what's my next upcoming project? And then I prioritize them. And I think that's the way I'm not getting lost into details, because I know, okay, next, like for example, a week ago, I knew I have this camp for the girls, so that my focus went on that fully. When the competition came, I was focused on that. So I try to go step by step. But I must say, why I'm able to do so many things, this is also because of my kind of schedule with my job, because it was not an easy decision for me, but thank God my clients were quite flexible back in time when I decided to just work maybe, let's say now, 1 week with clients and then being 2 weeks off. And people think, okay, oh, she's 2 weeks off, she has a paradise life. No, I still do work in those 2 weeks, but that's where I have time to do all my creative jobs, judging, teaching, doing the admin work, everything. So literally the week when I'm here with my clients, I just do that.
1: Mm-hmm. I think it's a very good way to structure a working life in a way, because you are bringing yourself away from everything that pulls you when you have a home in a different place, literally in a different place. And that's why a lot of people come to the office, so to speak, because at the office they can't be putting on a wash or making another cup of tea or having another biscuit or walking the dog or whatever it is that's pulling out of you. You are entirely focused on the clients and then you go away. So in order to find the creative mindset to develop a new innovative method, as you have done, you mentioned that traveling around the world, being a judge, really impacted your thoughts there. Is there anything else that fuels your creativity?
2: I have to think about that for a moment. Well, I don't know. Actually, but that comes back in time from makeup artistry. I believe that. I kind of suppressed that in my mind back in time when I started doing lashes. You know, I switched completely to lashes and then this, because when you do lashes, you, of course, you make people beautiful, but that's not that kind of creativity, you know. I enjoyed, I don't know, putting colors on people when I was doing makeup, for example. That's why now, for example, in this camp, I also had some creative programs for the girls, such as painting in sunset, because I think sometimes you just have to let your mind go. And I don't search for something specifically that fuels my creativity. I think, you know, now I have it. I think you just have to open your mind and let it go. And what I always tell my students, actually, sometimes they're laughing about it. I always say, when we were children, we were painting, drawing, and we did not care. Does it look perfect? What's the outcome? You just sat down and you create it. And, you know, by the time we grow up, we learn to live in boxes and according to rules. And all this creativity is just, well, it's not lost. It's still there in your head, but you're afraid to use it. You're afraid to live it. And that's why I find it very interesting when I observe people, when you just put, let's say you put a canvas in front of them and you say, okay, paint something. And they're like, but what should I do? You know, I can't paint. Well, you can just let your mind go. And I think that's the key. You should not search something. Maybe someone can search something that fuels creativity. But for me, I think creativity will flow automatically the moment you let go. The moment you let go the expectations, this rules, actually, and just be yourself and just do it, you know?
1: Yeah, which is why actually when I was talking about time management, I specifically said that time for creativity, that time for, I mean, I know Googlers have it, the blue sky thinking, to have that time where you can just be free, mentally free. But you are also right that with our current education system, mostly telling us, learn this, be examined, pass the test. If you don't fit into that box, and that box is placed upon us as a scaffold for year after year after year, it is quite hard to break free of that. And I'm just actually just openly wondering, how can we change an educational system to encourage that thinking, that open, innovative thinking? And actually also on the innovation, when you've traveled around the world, where have you found the most innovative beauty patches of the world?
2: I must say, technically in Eastern Europe, because back in time when I started learning in Eastern Europe, now I mentioned, for example, Ukraine, Moldavian and so on, so that part of Europe was really technically blooming. But of course, all the technology, all the tools are coming from Korea, from China, from that part of the world. So, you know, the two worlds have to meet. So the technology from there, and the skills from the other part of the world. So,
1: yeah, so it's interesting again where the technology is coming from and where the human creativity is coming from.

0: from our parents. And it's just, there is no shortcut, you know? Like, either you do it perfect or you don't do anything. And we kind of grew up in that. And I think this is what makes a difference. Because I think we will talk about it also later as well, about products and things. But I see this in my environment. People in Europe, like my colleagues in Europe, are judging colleagues, for example, in South America or that part of the world, because they say, oh, they their quality of work is not perfect, or the lashes look messy, or it's not nice, you know. And I think it's just because of the, well, not a mentality, but they have different type of mindset.
1: Different culture, different mindset.
0: They're, okay, maybe people will judge me, but I don't say things don't have to look perfect there, but they just have a total different approach of lashes, you know, I think.
1: Yeah, absolutely. And then coming to products, this is another thing that you've developed. You are actually developing your own product line as well.
0: Exactly.
1: And so where will you get that product from? First of all, where did you come to the idea? Again, I think it was influenced by looking at South America, looking at different parts of the world. So you have this global perspective, which came from being brilliant at what you do, being an international judge, winning your own competitions, being highly respected and an educator. So all of that meant that you could judge. That meant that you could travel around the world. That meant that you've observed all of the different practices around the world. And now you're going to produce your own product line.
0: Exactly. The idea came already a few years ago, but I must be very honest. And this is something where I've been always careful. I never had my own products because I know I can do many things, but that is a total different world. Like product, as a production, marketing, logistics, this is like, that requires a full person or a team behind it, you know. And I've just, I think I can do a lot, but I'm not ready for that. So actually, this is the first time I'm talking about it publicly. I've been asked by one of the most famous lash companies in Hungary to launch a product line, a collaboration, and we are doing that. And as you mentioned about seeing different parts of the world and so on, and also my new technology, this has brought the idea launching that specific product line, because this is not yet available in Europe. And actually, this was again something that for me it was missing, you know, because here in Europe, that's again a minus. Here in Europe, we were used to such and such. I will not bore people now with the technical details, but you had a limited choice of curls, for example, and then you had to work from that. And in my head, I've been always a person like that. I don't like when I'm limited. I want to use everything. And that's the way we thought about launching those products, because only because we don't know it, it doesn't mean that it's bad. People just have to learn to work with it. And I think this is part of the business. You cannot avoid, like, new technology and new things will come into the industry, but people have to be open-minded and trust and try those things. So
1: I think we should actually say to anybody, and gentlemen, if you're still listening, I hope that maybe one of you can be brave enough to go to wonderful Henrietta and try this out, because at the very least, you will get a wonderful meditative hour or two. But tell us exactly what it is that you do. What is the actual process? Because it's extremely precise. And my God, do you need good eyesight?
0: Yes, you do. You need good eyesight. You need patience. You need calm hands. I think those are the three most important things that we need technically as a lash artist.
1: And you need to be able to see what will suit a person's face.
0: Exactly. You need a certain sensitivity to people as well, I think, because I think this industry, lash industry, is quite different than, for example, hairdressing. Because we do, for example, I'm literally in your aura when I'm working. I'm so close to the person. And this is exactly what makes a difference. Because, for example, a hairdresser is standing behind you, goes away, leaves you alone until the products are working. Well, I'm there with you the whole time.

0: And actually, we talked about it before, about why people feel so relaxed when they come to me. It is not only because of my personality, but also because psychologically, if you think about it, you have constantly 24 hours, or at least until you don't go to sleep, you have visual impacts the whole time.
1: Yeah. And everything is coming at us, and it's even worse with phones.
0: Exactly.
1: It doesn't stop. The brain is overloaded.
0: Exactly. And especially nowadays in the world of social media, when we are just scrolling on the phone. So it's really not even just the world out there, but even now when we think about it, we go to bed and we scroll on our phone. So literally until the moment you fall asleep, you have these visual inputs. And then imagine you come to me in the salon, and then you don't have another choice just to lie down. You have to close your eyes. You have to keep your eyes closed. And I think this is the way you can really go down to Zen and meditate, because you are forced to keep your eyes closed and just to be present. Enjoy the moment. Let go. You know, you can't answer your phone. You cannot scroll on your phone. I did have clients who ask me sometimes, like, can I check my phone? Like, can I keep one eye open? And then, so you are forced to shut down, literally. And I think that's what brings you into this state of this peace and meditation, I would say.
1: Yeah, it's a state of peace and meditation. And then you're literally working hair by hair by hair by hair.
0: Exactly.
1: And I can also imagine that for people who have issues with eyelashes, it sounds like a small thing, but in fact, it really is not a small thing. A person with no eyelashes, which can happen for various medical reasons, you can change their life.
0: About that, I have to disagree. I can. If they have lost everything, then I can't, because, you know, we do work with hair.
1: Yeah.
0: If they have a small amount of hair, I can already work with that, but they do need to have some sort of...
1: Because literally you're working hair by hair.
0: Exactly.
1: And you're attaching more to that hair.
0: Exactly.
1: It's almost like extensions.
0: It is. It is. The thing is why people are sometimes still scared of this process, because they hear extensions and they automatically connect it to something unnatural, something fake looking. You know, I must agree in a way, because there are horrible works out there sometimes that look really fake, but it does not have to look fake. I have many clients who love to be natural, and we can still make it look natural without looking fake, you know, but still it saves them enormous time in the morning, because they don't have to apply mascara. You are basically ready to go. So lash extensions, this is called lash extensions, but it doesn't mean that they look fake.
1: No, absolutely. And again, you're always working to the client. So then for anybody who wants to make that flip into a creative industry, in this case, the beauty industry, what are the steps they need to consider? And within that changing mode, marketing is massive. I mean, you had this background, but they need to know how to market themselves and be comfortable with that too.
0: Exactly. Unfortunately, it is unavoidable nowadays. I'm very honest. I also use social media. Okay, building my clientele, I did not need social media back in time, because, you know, I always say my clients are my business cards. You know, when they walk out there, someone will stop them. They will ask, okay, where do you do your lashes? So in that sense, no. But for the rest, for education, for competitions, for being a judge, you do need social media and you have to show yourself. But one thing, I'm one of these retro artists or entrepreneurs, in the sense, I still believe that only producing content will not put you out there. It will not save you. You have to be special. I always say that. And that's what I always tell my students, that, for example, imagine you open Instagram and you start scrolling. We have a massive amount of information coming into our eyes. And if everyone is posting the same pattern, the same things, it will be boring. I will just swipe through until the moment when something eye-catching will appear, or something colorful, or something special. And that's the moment how people will recognize you. And that's how they recognized me back in time. And I think one more important thing, if you want to be internationally recognized, of course, you can't avoid at some level. Of course, you have to go learn the profession, you learn technically how to do the things, but you do have to showcase your skills, meaning like you will have to go to competitions. You will have to, yes, post your things, do creative works, try to get in touch with some industry magazines, you know, because that's a great platform to get people know you and your work. But I believe that still creativity and something eye-catching is necessary.
1: And I think what you've also discussed really is the fact that even though the beauty industry in some capacities is highly saturated and it's extremely hard to break through in some parts of the beauty industry, you have found such a specific niche and you have made it your own and you've become this global superstar in it. Do you think it's also a safe option to become quite niche?
0: I think it is. It's not an easy way. I mean, you have to take the risk in a way because I'm in that level at the moment. You don't do the traditional things. So you really need, yes, you need courage and patience and just trust yourself. And I believe that sooner or later people recognize that, you know. And actually, for me, it's, again, quite an interesting thing. I never did things because I have to. Or I never wanted to. That was also my rebellious character back in time and until today, actually. I don't like to be in the queue between other people, you know? And I'm that rebellious. If I see, I mean, literally a queue of lush artists doing the same thing, I don't want to be there. I want to do something different. And actually, that's why I switched just from educating people, you know, I was trying to, and I think that's the moment you start to become an innovator, when you start questioning, like, why are things working this way? I don't want to do it this way. And that has brought me to this niche, actually. So it was not on purpose, sitting down and thinking, okay, what can I do or what's missing? But wanting to be different and starting to see from all the experience what's missing, where the problems are, how can I help people? How can I help other artists to be better if they want to be helped? Because some people say, okay, no, I'm fine like that. I just work with clients or I just educate students and that's fine for me.
1: And then for people who, again, don't know you and they don't know about this industry at all, when they meet you and you say, I'm a lash artist, I'm a beauty entrepreneur, do you feel that you're taken seriously?
0: No. That's a very good question. It is still until today. That's why I'm trying to define what am I. And that's why I'm calling myself rather an entrepreneur. If you tell people, oh, I'm a lash artist, then they're like, okay, she's just something not serious, you know. And I've been judged for that, especially in Luxembourg. I must say I've been judged several times in Luxembourg for that. When you meet people, you introduce yourself, first thing they ask, okay, what are you working? What's your job? And then you meet someone who works in a bank or is a teacher, and then you say, oh, I'm a lash artist, and then automatically they put you down. I mean, you are not on the same level anymore, you know? So I think it's quite hard. And I don't say that it's only in Luxembourg, but I think here we feel it more because the country is much smaller. It's more business oriented. And I think that's why we feel it more here. But I think if I ask colleagues from another field, like makeup artists or hairdressers, you know, it is still, I wouldn't say it's a respected job, you know. Of course, our clients, students respect us, but people, for example, who work in finance, they look at us like, oh my God, you are just something, I don't know.
1: And yet we do know that in the beauty industry, people can make it a highly successful profession and they can develop their own products. I mean, we can see it on many examples of many superstars who develop their own line of products and go on to make more money from the products than what they originally set out to do.
0: Exactly. And this is what I always say. I don't say you will get super rich, of course, from beauty industry, but you know, I always say at the end of the story, let's see who is happier in life, you know? Me, who can do whatever I want and I can live my passion, even though I'm working until late, I'm super happy, I love what I'm doing, versus someone who's maybe working in finance and super depressive and super unhappy. And, you know, and they work for someone else. I work for myself and for people, I mean, to make clients beautiful. And I think that's what matters for me.
1: Well, Henrietta, it's been a joy to speak with you in this way. It's always lovely to see you. Have you any final words of wisdom for people to make that step, whether it be as an entrepreneur or a beauty entrepreneur? What do you feel is missing out there in the beauty landscape of Luxembourg where there's space to become an entrepreneur?
0: I think if we specifically concentrate on Luxembourg, I think they are afraid because sometimes they only think about what is sellable for clients. You know, they don't think in a bigger scale. They don't think internationally. They think, okay, I have to adapt my services to the people in Luxembourg, and they are afraid of being judged, for example. And I would recommend people in general, not only people in beauty industry, but anyone, don't be afraid, be creative, try to live your passion, and take the risks. You can't lose anything. And if something goes wrong, you always have a plan B. So I always encourage people to get out of their comfort zones. And I think this is in general, globally, not only in Luxembourg and not only in beauty industry, people are afraid to get out of the comfort zone. And this is what blocks them from doing amazing things.
1: Thank you very much, Henrietta. And we wish you the very best of luck with future competitions, with the global patter of all of these new products that you're going to launch on the market. So congratulations on that as well. And it's wonderful that we have you based here in Luxembourg. And if there are any brave men out there, I can tell you, you will have a wonderful, wonderful time on Henrietta's couch.
0: Thank you very much.
1: It's really, really lovely to hear about an industry that is, as you said, sometimes not taken seriously, overlooked or looked down on even sometimes. And actually, it's a very serious business industry. And it's one there for the taking for those brave enough to do it.
0: Exactly.
1: Thank you, Henrietta. Thank you
0: very much.

I tried to the top, I've been out of shape, thinking out the box, I'm an astronaut. I blasted off the planet, rocked the cause catastrophe, and it matters more because I had it. Now I had, I thought about wreaking havoc on an opposition, kind of shocking, they want a static with precision. I'm automatic, quarterback, I ain't talking second, pack it up, I don't panic, batter back.

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0: Different animal. 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
1: Crash,
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2: Hello and welcome back to the UK Chart Show this week, where I am here for the next 2 hours, counting down the top 20 singles in the UK. We'll also check in on the albums charts, and there might be time for some brand new releases too. Let's start at the top 20. This one is from Malcolm Todd.
1: Number 20.

0: Kicks us off this week in at number 20, Malcolm Todd with Earrings, Staying Put, and Non-Mover. Elliot Darby with you here on the UK Chart Show. Now, down quite a considerable amount this week, down 16 places. This one's from Drake, it's called National Treasures.
1: Number 19.
2: Yeah. For the city though. Yeah. I gotta light the tower up for this. Yeah. Okay.

Yeah. Wake out of dip out of six, run out of six, just like it did. Why was TPS at my crib until you boy slid? It is what it is. Check signing is my kink, pushing out ink. I feel like a squid. I will probably need a YouTube search.

like they came from a what? Bag with a pipe like they came from a Scottish home. Damn, way niggas talking by ice must be a cell on microphone. How you niggas go from asking for some tickets, now you niggas trying to stop the show. Ironic, cause the ice man was a nice man, now I'm hot and cold. Way out of dip out of six, run out of six, just like it did. Why was TPS at my crib until you boy slid? It is what it is. Check signing is my king, pushing out.

0: It's a beauty, this one from Fleetwood Mac. That is Dreams, and it's back into the top 20 this week. Of course, not a new track, that one. Very much a classic, but nice to hear that one back in the top 20. Before that, Drake, National Treasures, dropping 16 places to number 19. Now, up a little bit this week, back into the top 20 from Prosper and Clooney. This is a brilliant track called Free Your Mind.
1: Number

0: Beautiful track, this one from Ella Langley, part of that new wave of country artists. It's called Choosing Texas. It's up one place this week. And before that, you heard Prosper and Clooney with Free Mud. Right, we are a quarter of the way through the singles chart right now. And we're going to continue with a little bit of dance music. This one is a rework of a 2000s classic. I would say classic now. Yeah, it's a throwback tune from Milky. It's been done by Mallgrab this year. Just the Way You Are is this week up four places. Quite a good climb for this track.
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0: It's Olivia Dean there with Man I Need. That one comes in at number 13. It's up three places. Former number one for you there. And in at 14, dropping just the one place this week, is Samba with Homewrecker. Right, it's Elliot Darby with you here on the UK Charts Shop. Counting down the top 20 singles this week in the UK. We're flying through, to be fair. This one is next from Harry Styles, and it's up two places. It's called American Girls.
1: Number 12.

0: Human Nature for Michael Jackson, doing incredibly well in the charts at the moment, down three places mine this week, but his tracks sort of have had a bit of a revival thanks to his biopic, which is in cinemas right now and has been for the last couple weeks, actually a couple months really, and yeah, a lot of people are loving his tracks, getting them played, and therefore they are in the charts at the moment. So Human Nature at number 11, and we'll get to the top 10 shortly. Let me do a recap though of the top 20 so far. We had Malcolm Todd with Earrings at 20. 19 is Drake and National Treasures. Then at 18, Fleetwood Mac, Dreams. Prosper and Clooney have Free Your Mind at 17. Whilst at 16, it's Ella Langley, Choosing Texas. Milky Moore grab Just The Way You Are is at 15. 14 is Samba with Homewrecker. 13 this week is Olivia Dean, Man I Need. Then at 12, it's Harry Styles, American Girls. And at 11 this week, Michael Jackson with Human Nature. So let's now get into the top 10, shall we?
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0: Right, into the top 10 then. And actually, we're going to continue with Michael Jackson because he's here again. Down one place this week is Beat It.
2: Number 10.

0: Be It for Michael Jackson makes it to number 10 this week. It's down one place. Elliot Darby with you here on the UK Chart Show. Counting down the top 20 singles in the UK this week. And we'll move on now to Olivia Rodrigo with a track she released about 6 weeks ago. And it dropped very heavily. It did get to number one in the first week, but then dropped incredibly heavily. But it's actually up again one place this week. So maybe it's having a little bit of a revival. Olivia Rodrigo, this is Drop Dead.
1: Number 9.

0: Double Zoe Larson there. We had Lush Life, which was released quite a while ago, but it's doing really well still in the charts. And then one of her more recent tracks, which is also doing very well. She's having a bit of a moment, a bit of a comeback this year. Zoe Larson, Midnight Sun, was at number 8. They're both up, though, back into the top 10, because they actually had slipped out of the top 10 last week. So fair play to her. Might have been after a performance at Radio 1's Big Weekend, big radio station in the UK, which people seem to love. She headlined the Saturday night. Right, it's Elliot Derby with you here on the UK Chart Show, and we've really stormed through the charts. So we're now into the top 6, and of course closer to finding out which track has made it to number 1 this week. As a reminder, last week that was Sam Fender and Olivia Dean with Rain Me In. It's Janis though, STFU from Drake next.
1: Number 6.

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1: Welcome back to the UK Chart Show. We're now into the top five. Close to finding out which track has made it to number one. We'll start, though, with Tame Impala, Dracula.
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0: I really liked the original from Tame Impala this one, but Jenny really does add a lot to it. So that is a non-mover this week at number 5 here on the UK Chart Show. And as a reminder, at 6 you heard Drake's Janice, STFU. Up to number 4 now, and this one's actually up this week. Three places. So it's from Chemical Brothers. It's back into the charts because it features in a film called Apex on Netflix. And it's always nice to see new audiences discovering great music, right? This one is Go.
1: Number 4.

0: Michael Brothers with Go. It's in the charts at 4 this week, and it's up 3 places from last week at number 7. Okay, we are now into the top 3. So very close to finding out which track has made it to number 1. And after this next track, I'll do a recap of the top 10 as we've heard it so far. This one is up 1 place this week, and it's from Michael Jackson. So another one from Michael Jackson. He's had 3 of his tracks in the top 20. This one is Billie Jean.
1: Number 3.

0: Michael Jackson there with Billie Jean, and that was in at three this week, so up the one place from fourth last week. Right, we're getting to number two, and of course number one in just a short while. Let's do a recap of the top 10 so far. So we had Michael Jackson at 10 actually with Beat It. Olivia Rodrigo dropped dead is at 9. Then at 8, Zara Larsson with Midnight Sun. 7 is Zara Larsson's Lush Life. Drake, Janice, STFU is at 6. Whilst at 5 is Tame Impala and Dracula. 4 is the Chemical Brothers and Go. Then at 3, it's Michael Jackson, Billie Jean. And at 2 this week, it's Olivia Rodrigo with The Cure. This is brand new.
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0: Yeah, Olivia Rodrigo, well and truly back, and there's a brand new track from her called The Cure, sounding great, and it's straight into number two this week, but it hasn't knocked these two off the top spot, because they remain there, victorious at number one. So once again this week, it's Sam Fender and Olivia Dean with Rein Me In.
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0: That does mean it's been at number one for 13 weeks now, non-consecutively, mind. But 13 weeks at number one is incredible. So enjoy this one.

0: still reigning at the top of the chart with Rein Me In. This week's number one, but let's do a recap of the top 20, shall we? Starting off with...
1: Top 20.
0: Malcolm Todd and Earrings. Then at 19 is Drake with National Treasures. 18 is Fleetwood Mac and Dreams, whilst Prosper and Clooney have Free Your Mind at number 17. Then at 16, it's Ella Langley, Choosing Texas. Whilst at 15, Milky and Mallgrab, teaming up for Just The Way You Are. Somber Homewreckers down the one place this week to number 14. While Olivia Dean is up three places with Man I Need to number 13. You've got Harry Styles' American Girls at 12. And this week at number 11, it's Michael Jackson with Human Nature.
1: Top 10.
0: Michael Jackson again at 10 with Beat It. Whilst at 9, it's Olivia Rodrigo, Drop Dead. 8 is Zara Larsson, Midnight Sun. And she pops up again at 7 with Lush Life. Then at number 6 this week, dropping the four places, it was a new entry last week, Drake, Janice, STFU.
1: Top 5.
0: 5 from Tame Impala and Jenny, it's Dracula. 4 is The Chemical Brothers and Go. This week at 3, it's Michael Jackson and Billie Jean. We've got a new entry at number 2 from Olivia Rodrigo called The Cure. And this week, staying put at number 1, right at the top, is Sam Fender and Olivia Dean with Rein Me In. So yeah, they're this week's at number 1 once again. We'll see next week whether they get challenged at all by Olivia Rodrigo's brand new track. But as the singles chart is now done, shall we get into the albums chart?
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0: Right, into the albums chart now then. So this is where I play you a track from each of the top 5 albums in the UK this week. And we'll start at number 5. It's Michael Jackson with his album Thriller. This track from it is Baby Be Mine.

Michael Jackson, Baby Be Mine. It's from his album Thriller, and it's in this week, that album, at number 5. Up next, the brilliant Olivia Dean. She has got her album, The Art of Loving, in at 4 this week. It's dropped at the 1 place, but she's been incredibly strong in the top 5 with this track over the last few months. This track from it is a beauty. It's called So Easy.

Michael Jackson there, and that one is off the wall. It's from his album, The Essential Michael Jackson Album. This week at number one, we've got a brand new number one, and it's from Maisie Peters. So she is back with brand new music called Fluorescence. And this one, yeah, straight into number one. The track from it that I'm about to play is called Vampire Time.

0: Time left to play you some of my most loved tracks from all the new releases in the last sort of 7 to 10 days. So gonna start with, basically this is a mixture of tracks I'm really loving that are brand new, and also ones I think probably are gonna make it into the top 20, and I'd be very surprised if this doesn't, from Ariana Grande. It's called Hate That I Made You Love Me.
1: The week's most loved track

0: Sounding great, this. It's from Ezra Collective and it features Parcelou. It's called Only Love. And before that, Sky Newman with Man of the House. Thank you very much for listening this week. Back with you at the same time next week. Going to leave you with one more of my most loved from Jungle. This is called The Wave.
1: The week's most loved.

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off focus, chatting to this bloke in the toilets. Dizzy new heights, blinded by the lights, these people are for life. 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Yo, they could settle wars with this, phony they will. 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
3: 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I'm Alice Manette, setting the tone with a mix of disco, deep house and a touch of Afro house. Coming up, tracks from the likes of DJ Pierre, Cassian, Rampa, Too Many Zoos, KDA, Shermanology and loads more. 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

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And as always, I'm very pleased to welcome to the decks DJ Narcher with his series Spicy Groovy Weekend. 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

Good evening and welcome to Beyond Music. I'm Robbie King and we'll be taking you on a journey for the next hour. And without further ado, I present to you Maximilian.

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It changes every now and then, from rhythm and blues to R&B to disco to funk. All of it has been the same thing. 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
1: It is what it is, they be like, oh she's a whole different animal. 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
1: Free dragon back.
2: 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I'ma get.